musical. So I really thought this tune was going to mash up the road, not knowing is the one with the dirty side of me. Is that? Is who sang this song again? Who? Carrie, that one went. Nobody wasn't looking for that. You were looking for it? Oh, you lying. Boy, eh? I lying. It's just like how they was looking out for Boise and the girl surprised them. I tell you, real surprises, eh? Yeah, I'm telling you. Everybody was looking for Boise. But when my girl come up on the stage and she started gear on and she started raise them additional verse and ding ding, nah. Brina, I ain't tuning in and I tell you, I'm watching Brina. Nah, she went on well. Properly judged, yeah. I love the Boise. Boy, yeah, Kerry boy, hey. Congratulations, brother. Hey, Elise, well, Captain, go and lick up your arm, so come on. So look out for it on the road, way, boy. Telling me.

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0: 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Here's the boss.

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0: Give me the car. I'm making sure and call my. I'm making sure my daughter go to school on Monday, you know. Monday to the person. 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Boy, you never hear that's a saying. Anytime you be having stupid people always say, I'm going to go to school in August. 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Either you're April Fool or you go to school in August, you don't have sense. Or my child go to school on baby go to school Tuesday early. Oh, God, no. I ain't sending to school in August. Me ain't go to school in August and she ain't going to school in August. You ain't going in no August. Yeah? Nobody sending in school in August, not me. I'll make you stupid. Go Tuesday the first.
1: ¿Y qué fue?

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Watch what she say. 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Yeah, she gone. 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
3: It's another hour.

Yeah, we rock and come in right now. 29 minutes, yeah. What's going on right now? You're gonna still lost. Yeah, in the carnival feeling, the carnival spirit. Any kind of a mood, right? Yeah. Nevertheless, guys, I'm here, right?

0: something.
1: All right, so we're going to take a quick commercial break and then come back with someone. But just before we take the break, boy, congratulations are in order to all the winners, yeah? For Spice Mass 2026, yeah? First off, the Groovy Monarch, yeah? Big up Sabrina Francis. Yeah, she captured the Groovy Monarch. I wasn't there for Groovy Boy. When Groovy going on, I was here at work. Right? So I was a bit late for that, but I watched over some of the performances on YouTube. Yeah, so big up Spice Mas for that. Yeah? Because gone of the days when you watch what's going on there? Yeah. So gone of the days when gone of the days when an event gone. Yeah, especially for Soca Monarch. Normally you will see everybody posting little bits and pieces of the Soca artists. You understand? Performance on YouTube. You're trying to see if you can find it to see what really happened, and you couldn't find it. Yeah? So, big up Spice Mas for that. Whose idea was that? Come to them. I can shake your big toe right now. Yeah? Kudos to you. Yeah? Whoever decision, whoever came with that plan, big up you on that. Yeah? So, big up you on that. Second of all, shout out to Snakey. Yeah? Big up Snakey, boy. Snakey performance was out of this world, by in line by Snakey. You get you, yeah? And big up Pepper Sauce. Pepper Sauce is the captain. No wonder Snakey had us to abandon ship, boy. But anyways, yeah, big up Snakey, big up Sabrina. In the Calypso side of competition, big up Sauce Up, and yeah, Mr. Sean Niles, yeah, big up you, right? And also his debut in the Calypso, Jelani Fleming, or better known as Little Jello, yeah, they tied for first in the Calypso, yeah. So big up Jello, and big up Sour Serpent, right? So also last but not least, let me see, boy. What am I missing? I just had that deer now. Where did it go? Let me see. Mr. David's Kamaya Telesford. Yeah? She captured the crown in the 2026 Carnival Queen. So, big up you, right? Yeah. First runner-up went to Miss St. George. Missalia... Shalisa Noel, yeah, and then I'm second runner up went to Miss Nicolia Thomas of St. Andrews. So the people's choice, you know, Nicolia Thomas. I'll give all the other thing of what happened, right? So in that time, yeah, but big up Miss Little Kerry too. Yeah, Kerry captured the road match winner for 2026, so big up K, right? Yeah, boy. Anyways, let me take a break. Come back with more and more. Oh, before we take the break, Spice Mas Corporation. This one is for you, all right? I feel we got to rename that Monday Night Mass to Tuesday Morning Mass, boy. Yeah? Ain't easy waiting for a band to come and... is after 1, 2, you know, some of the little kids, you know. I mean, Some of the children, 5, 6, 7, 8, you know, 9, maybe 10, you know, they be waiting to see the bands come through. And when you look, some of them on the lagoon, all 12 o'clock, you can't see a band. Yeah? And most of the people saying is that, oh, the persons who are playing the Monday Night Mass, they went and played Carnival, they went and played Juve, and they're now recovering to go back to the to Monday Night Mass. Well, I mean, time is time. Right? If Monday Night Mass is supposed to start at a certain time, and the first truck is there, and you have nobody, according to them, judge the truck. Who they? They. When they? That is business. Yeah? Time is time. Because, I mean, I have a bus and they hear people quarreling whole night. You understand? Whole day, Tuesday too. Oh, that Monday Night Mass, they go stop, go, they go. You know what I mean? Yes, people are out there to enjoy themselves and so on, but still, you know? What about the people who have to go back home with their kids because they didn't even get to see a truck? You understand? So I think we need to handle that a little bit different and so on. So the first truck, if you know, it's supposed to be by the first judging point at 9 o'clock. And you have 5% on the truck, we judge that, and that is about that. Yeah? Yeah, find something, some drastic measures needs to be taken up. You understand? But anyways, we will come back and we'll discuss more about that in a short. Let me take the break and then come back with more.
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for me and my house, we will serve the Lord. Good morning to you. I am Pastor Stanford Simon. This is Morning Glory. It is a joy and a pleasure to be with you once again as we continue to give God all the praise and the glory that is due to His name. And with that, leave home early this morning to beat the traffic, to get to work somewhere in Grand Anse. Do the best you can. Use the back roads to get there. Good morning to all of the motorists on our road this morning. For many of you getting ready to leave the house, good morning to you. And I want to ask the bus drivers to be patient, yeah, and to allow persons to pass. You don't stop in the middle of the road and nobody can pass. You're picking up a passenger, but everybody to wait on you. But when them stop, you have a problem. Okay, you want to wait. Be disciplined enough to know that it's not only you alone that is on the road this morning. All right. And we do hope that your life would be blessed and encouraged. Thank you for joining me today. We have Brother Jimmy Bristol. He would be in the studio, I'm sure, soon. And he would join me. Not sure what he'd be talking about today. But as you know, he always has something very interesting to talk about. Thank you for joining me. God bless you as we worship and praise God on this beautiful morning. I look forward to sharing this morning with you. We have a song, scripture reading. And by then, I hope Brother Jimmy Bristol would arrive. Hey, God bless you. I love you. And remember, God loves you far more. This is Morning Glory.

0: is so much bad news in the world today, listen to some good news from the Word of God. This Bible reading is from the book of Romans, chapter 5.
1: Therefore, having been justified by faith, we have peace with God through our Lord Jesus Christ, through whom also we have access by faith into this grace in which we stand and rejoice in hope of the glory of God. And not only that, but we also glory in tribulations, knowing that tribulation produces perseverance, and perseverance, character, and character, hope. Now hope does not disappoint, because the love of God has been poured out in our hearts by the Holy Spirit who was given to us. But when we were still without strength, in due time Christ died for the ungodly. For scarcely for a righteous man will one die, yet perhaps for a good man someone would even dare to die. But God demonstrates his own love toward us, in that while we were still sinners, Christ died for us. Much more then, having now been justified by his blood, we shall be saved from wrath through him. For if when we were enemies we were reconciled to God through the death of his Son, much more, having been reconciled, we shall be saved by his life. And not only that, but we also rejoice in God through our Lord Jesus Christ, through whom we have now received the reconciliation. Therefore, just as through one man sin entered the world, and death through sin, and thus death spread to all men because all sinned. For until the law, sin was in the world, but sin is not imputed when there is no law. Nevertheless, death reigned from Adam to Moses, even over those who had not sinned according to the likeness of the transgression of Adam, who is a type of him who was to come. But the free gift is not like the offense. For if by the one man's offense many died, much more the grace of God and the gift by the grace of the one man, Jesus Christ, abounded to many. And the gift is not like that which came through the one who sinned. For the judgment which came from one offense resulted in condemnation. But the free gift which came from many offenses resulted in justification. For if by the one man's offense death reigned through the one, much more those who receive abundance of grace and of the gift of righteousness will reign in life through the one, Jesus Christ. Therefore, as through one man's offense judgment came to all men, resulting in condemnation, even so, through one man's righteous act, the free gift came to all men, resulting in justification of life. For as by one man's disobedience many were made sinners, so also by one man's obedience many will be made righteous. Moreover, the law entered that the offense might abound. But where sin abounded, grace abounded much more. So that as sin reigned in death, even so grace might reign through righteousness to eternal life through Jesus Christ our Lord.

Doing Stephen there. There is a fire burning up in Ireland. Yeah, it is love. That's what it is. People are crying out for peace across the world. There's so much we need to ask God for. And I just want to challenge you today. Think about love. Think about care. Think about harmony for those who we see and those who we know. Well, Brother Jimmy Bristol is already in the studio. And let's now go over to him and have that discussion. And I'm not sure what he wants to talk to us about this morning, but I'm looking forward to hearing what he has to say. This is Morning Glory. I am Stanford Simon. Thank you

0: single day to a Grenada Caraco Pity Martin. Eight doors of view listening across the Caribbean and the world at large. I am Stanford Simon, and as usual, Brother Jimmy and I in the studio. And as you know, last week we had a great discussion, and we're back this week again. How are you, Brother Jimmy?
1: Good day. Good day, Pastor, everybody, as usual. It's wonderful to be here, feeling okay, and watching with interest.
0: The rain is still pouring a whole lot.
1: And the temperature is as it was for so many, for the entire year. Amazing.
0: Yeah.
1: Absolutely amazing. And parts of Florida have had no rain. And we have all this rain.
0: Every day.
1: Just a complete about turn about the way things. From the norm,
0: yeah? Yeah, from the norm. A lady who was 87 years of age, she was saying all her life she have never seen so much rain between December and February.
1: No.
0: And it's just, she lived for 87 years in this country.
1: Yeah.
0: So it shows that a lot is happening in terms of the global warming and so forth.
1: Whatever it is, I think we should just pay attention. But we're not paying attention. I mean, we could talk here till the cows come home. And nothing's going to change until we reach a point where we all end up on one corner of this globe and we have to jump off into space to survive. We will never attempt to change it. The survival issues which are evident right now, we still not, despite the evidence and despite us being affected severely and negatively by these issues, we still, in the face of all of those things, are not taking it seriously.
0: True.
1: And the question is, when will we actually wake up and smell the coffee? And I think that's a problem. We're not willing. We are closing our eyes. What's the saying? We're burying our heads in the sand.
0: Yes.
1: We think if we do that, it will go away. It doesn't go away. We have to take action. I think we discussed that last week. It's not to say it's a lovely country, but what are you doing? You got to get up
0: and do something about it.
1: Yeah. You know.
0: And I guess our little part of what we're doing here on mornings is our little part of doing what we.
1: Well, yeah, we can. I mean, you know, when we are put in positions, there's a reason to be wherever you are, and we didn't ask for this opportunity. It just came into our laps many years ago, and it means that we're supposed to use the opportunity to help others. And so wherever we are, it may not be talking about the Bible on the radio, it just may be in your job.
0: Yeah.
1: And people don't realize that wherever you are, you have a job to perform for society, for humankind.
0: Mm-hmm.
1: Not just to go to work and earn the dollar and go home. There's something more to your life. Because if that's all it is about, then you might as well forget it.
0: Mm-hmm.
1: Because there's no purpose, there's no meaning to life. Bare survival can't be what it's about, because there's no need to live to barely survive.
0: Right, it's more than...
1: It's to help others. So look for that. Look around you and say, how can I help? In your own little way.
0: Mm-hmm.
1: And I think that will make a big difference.
0: Agreed. So what are we talking about today? What is the topic for today?
1: We're talking about... where shall I start? You know, I in one of my daily readings, I was drawn to the story of Solomon, which appears in 1 Kings chapter 3, really from verses 5 down to 14.
0: Mm-hmm.
1: Now, and before looking at it, I thought, now what happened in Solomon? Let's just read that and then lead in, because I want to do it the reverse way today.
0: Okay.
1: So at 1 Kings chapter 3, verse 4. At Gideon, the Lord appeared to Solomon during the night in a dream, and God said, ask for whatever you want me to give you. Then it goes down at verse 8. Solomon says, your servant is here among the people you have chosen, a great people too numerous to count or number. So give your servant a discerning heart to govern your people and to distinguish between right and wrong, For who's able to govern this great people of yours? And then God said at verse 12, I will do what you have asked. I will give you a wise and discerning heart, so there will never have been anyone like you, nor will there ever be. Moreover, I will give you what you have not asked for, both riches and honor, so that in your lifetime you will have no equal among kings.
0: Powerful.
1: Very powerful. So, God offered Solomon any gift that Solomon thought of, any gift. You know, we say when he says, make a wish, when you blow the candles, and you know, we like to make a wish. Well, what do we wish for? We always wish for something for ourselves that we could benefit personally. Wish for, when you're a little child, I wish I get a new car, toy car, or a cap gun. You know, it's remember those cap gun?
0: Yes.
1: You know, and as you get older, boy, I wish I could win a lotto. And, you know, we wish for ourselves. Now, Solomon didn't wish for himself, because what he asked for was the ability to lead so that he can help the people whom God placed under his leadership. So he says, I would like a gift so I can help others. See, his focus is on others. And he was blessed not just with that gift, but he got all the things that we normally wish for. The cap gun, the toys, the lot to win. He got that as well. God says, all right, because you never ask for things for yourself, I'm going to give you the things that we normally ask for ourselves. All those lovely riches and big house and it. So what does that say? That in life, we should not go after what we want just for us. Because I tell you why. When you go after what you would like in order to help others, you will always reap a benefit, as Solomon did. Always. But when you do it just for yourself, you end up in problems. It reminded me then, and I'm coming to the theme for today, only a fool breaks his own heart. And that's our theme for today. I remember the song, because Sparrow sang it quite nicely. And it's true, though it reminded me of those words in that song, only a fool breaks his own heart. In other words, you got to be real stupid to break your own heart, because no wise person will want to break their own heart.
0: Well, Jimmy, let me look for that song and let's just take in a little bit of it from Sparrow. Only a fool breaks his own heart.

0: So in that song, the fella looking at the girl, he want this woman, but he's seen her with all different men, and he upset. Well, leave it alone. But he want her for himself. And when you don't get what you want for yourself, you get upset and you get a broken heart.
1: You begin to react.
0: But Solomon never could be disappointed because he never asked for anything for himself. So he could not be broken because he had no expectations which could be disappointed. That is the secret. Once you have expectations for yourself and those expectations are disappointed, you get upset. Why me? Why I didn't get it? Look so-and-so down the road. He have this, he have that. But maybe he's a Solomon. And you are a fool. You know?
1: Yeah.
0: Sparrow sang another song. And this is all that led me onto these things. Because Sparrow, there's a lot of wisdom in those songs. So this other song, which was his own, actually. Grandpa's advice. He wanted to know whom to marry. And Grandpa says, the one that you love, never marry to she, is the one who love you will make you happy. But that's not true. So,
1: the one you love,
0: never marry to she, is the one who loves you will make you happy. That's the words, exactly as they come up. Now, what does that mean? When you desire something, now, if a woman don't love you, you desire, it's because you want her. So you can pose, that is my woman, show off, ornament, yeah? But if she doesn't love you, you will never be happy because you won't marry her and she'll be looking around. Only a fool breaks his own heart. It's the same thing. So when you know are desiring things in life for yourself, those things may not be meant for you. Right? So therefore, you will never be happy, even if you get them.
1: Because it wasn't meant for you, so you're struggling.
0: Yes. You could force things onto yourself, you know, because we have this will and we could engineer all sorts of tricks to make things happen and say, well, it meant to happen, you know, look how it happened. But you force the situation, and you know, when you force a situation, you know when you're doing it, but you achieve. It's like sometimes you want to buy a car, you have no money, you know, but you see the car, then everybody driving the car, and you force, you buy the bank, you lie about how much money you're earning, you say all kind of thing. Well, I will live my mommy again. Some you're a big man, you know, so, and when you give mommy $10 for food a day, right, you go save that money, huh, and scrape, and you know, you go sell the nice phone and just buy a normal phone, and you know, use a top up. And all kind of schemes, right? And you promise yourself you're not going to go out and spend so much money in the bar and just to make this money to get this car, to fool yourself that you could really afford it. And you get it, and you realize you can't afford it. And it bring you misery because the bank on your tail and they want to take them back. And when the bank take you back, you get embarrassed because your friends see the car park up in the back of the bank there in Grand Anse. And they say, look, boy, so-and-so car, boy, the bank take it. And what happened? What happened? You know, only a fool breaks his own heart. Solomon didn't ask for himself. He asked for others. When you chase down a woman that don't love you, you only want her for yourself. Because she will be walking down the street with everybody else at some point, and you're going to wonder why. Come on, men out there, you know that you've been in that position. Come on, ladies. I know a lot of us people have been in those positions where we desire so much and get disappointed. You know?
1: And then the disappointment hurts because we desire and go after something that we shouldn't have, but we want to have it anyway.
0: And we get resentful of the people who do have. So we get unhappy. We get jealous. We get envious. Why must Pastor Simon have this and I don't?
1: Right.
0: What, that's what he has. That's his life.
1: Right.
0: You know? But you don't know that part of Simon may have it because he did a Solomon.
1: Yes.
0: Think of it. People who have are probably doing Solomons. Are you doing a Solomon? Yes. Or are you doing a self?
1: Mm-hmm.
0: You know, I remember reading through and trying to take this into some more scripture here. Proverbs 3:5, famous one.
1: Yeah.
0: Trust in the Lord with all your heart and lean not on your own understandings, and he will direct your path.
1: Yeah.
0: So in other words, don't trust in yourself in your decision making. Trust in God. What Solomon did, he trusted in God. He said, but look, you've given me this responsibility. I need to carry it out.
1: Mm-hmm.
0: I need to, you know, I know what my purpose is. We need, as I said earlier, before we even started discussing the program today, that we need to find out what really we're supposed to be doing other than the day-to-day chore of living, of existing. There must be more to it. Solomon had it. He had to lead these people. Give me the tools. What do you see in your life that is other than the focus on your own family unit? What else is there outside of that? There must be, because you cannot exist on your own. There's got to be some impact that you ought to be having positively, on the society. What is it? Seek it out. Pray about it. However, look for things. Certain things, doors may be opening, and go through and take up that baton that's been handed to you and ask for wisdom to run with it and win that race, whatever that race may be. You know, in Proverbs 19:21, I want to read that. Proverbs 19:21. There we are. Many are the plans in a man's heart, but it is the Lord's purpose that prevails. We may have plans. We may want to do what we want to do. I want to go here and a holiday here, acquire this new job, buy this new house, another piece of land here, invest in that. We want to do all of those things. Many are our plans, but the Lord's purpose will prevail. So what is telling us is, while we have our plans, seek out the Lord's purpose. And then those plans will come to fruition because you're going to give priority to his purpose. In fact, some of your plans may very well be fulfilling his purpose for you. But let us seek out his purpose. Solomon accepted, it was given to him, that leadership role. So that's my purpose, and I want to carry it out because it's a responsibility, it's an honor.
1: Yeah,
0: I'm honored in serving in this way, therefore give me the tools. What are we going to accept, the privilege and honor of doing good for others, or are we going to concentrate on ourselves and be disappointed and be a fool and have broken hearts? Are we going to marry these things that we seek out without God's guidance? Therefore, not based on spiritual discernment, but based on our own human discernment. Marry them like you marry the woman that you love and who don't love she, and she doesn't love you. And then when it mash up, because if she don't love you, it'll mash up. So if these things aren't meant for you, you get divorced from them the same way you get divorced from that woman. And what happens? You're unhappy and they disappear from you. As much effort as you paid, you put in to acquire and do all of these things, in one split second, they disappear from you. And you've wasted all your effort and all your time. Because in Matthew 6, don't forget, this is what we're doing. We are storing up treasures on earth. I'm not sure, in Matthew 6:19, do not store up, this is Jesus speaking, for yourselves treasures on earth where moth and rust destroy and where thieves break in and steal, but store up for yourselves treasures in heaven where moth and rust do not destroy and where thieves do not break in and steal. For where your treasure is, there your heart will be also. We are storing up treasures. Once we are putting our wisdom before God's wisdom, once we are not doing a Solomon, we are storing up treasures which will be taken from us. The woman that you love is your treasure. is not God's treasure because you only doing it for yourself.
1: Mm-hmm.
0: And it will be destroyed. That is what happens, what we just said. You will lose it all. Take the real treasure. Take God's treasure.
1: Yeah.
0: Be patient.
1: Yes.
0: It's gonna come. It's gonna come.
1: Mm-hmm.
0: We can't all be multimillionaires. We can't all have this and all have that. We are not on earth to have and to have. We are on earth to live for God's purpose. Find out. Find out. Otherwise, you're going to be in real trouble and you will live a disappointed life. You're a fool, because anybody who don't follow and seek out God's wisdom in their daily lives, so therefore in their decision making and the way we live, is a fool, and you end up with that broken heart. I want to remind everyone and ourselves here about Joseph in Genesis 45, verse 7. What happened to Joseph? Joseph was sold into captivity by his own family. And here's what he said. At the end of it all, when the brothers came and Joseph is the one who rescued them and saved everybody from famine and so forth, the very same brothers realizes the one they sold.
1: Huh? Yes, he's the one. The one who they sold, they were destroying.
0: But he saw a purpose.
1: Mm.
0: Like, he saw the purpose for being where he was.
1: Mm.
0: And therefore aimed his efforts through those years to prepare for that famine and help his people. Here's what he said in verse 7. God sent me, speaking to his brothers, ahead of you to preserve for you a remnant on earth and to save your lives by a great deliverance. He knew that, and he lived his life. He discerned God's purpose, and he lived his life with that in mind, and he reaped the benefit. You only reap a benefit no matter where you are, whether you are captive, whether you've been sold, whether you are free. Wherever you are, you got to discern God's purpose, and you will reap the benefit. Solomon did it. Joseph did it.
1: Amen.
0: Everybody who's followed God's purpose, Rahab, the prostitute.
1: Yeah, Rahab.
0: Rahab. Lot.
1: Yeah.
0: All these people who suffered and or did good.
1: And Hosea, remember, he went after his wife over and over. She going.
0: Yeah. You do reap the benefit because you are being wise. Therefore, your heart cannot be broken. It is only when you are not wise and therefore you're a fool that you get a broken heart and you get divorced from the things that you hankered up after with all your effort and thinking, I'm going to be good, I'm going to be respected in society because I have and I'm this and I'm Mr. So-and-so, Miss So-and-so. It don't work like that. The Lord's purpose prevails over all our plans. So don't be a fool. Don't get a broken heart. Don't go in blind. Open your eyes. Seek God's wisdom. It's for your own good. It's for our own good. Otherwise, you'll be so disappointed in life, and you'll say, oh, life is unfair and God is cruel. God is not cruel. You know, in the Sparrow song says, the one that you love never marries. She is the one who loves you, makes you happy. Jesus loves you. That's a fact. Yet, we want to love things that don't love us. We want to love people who don't love us because we think we could get something for them. But they are using you because they see you as some object who can be exploited for their own ends, and we are stupid enough to fall for it. There's only marry the one who you love. Marry Jesus. Don't marry man and things.
1: Amen.
0: Because that and those things will end in divorce. But you can't divorce Jesus. That is impossible.
1: Amen. I like that. Amen. Pray for us, Brother Jimmy.
0: Father, it is difficult for us to understand your seemingly back-to-front reasoning because we are mere humans. But when we examine your word and really dig in deeply into it, we see that actually your reasoning is not back front. It is the correct reasoning. We have it wrong. Now we need your help, Father, and we pray for your help, us all, to change to your back to front way. Let us become back to front, so to speak, Lord, with your help, with the help of your Holy Spirit, through your word, through all the people who, or the churches. Let us listen to the word. Let us listen to those preachers. Give guidance to those preachers to explain your word in a way that is true without adding to or detracting therefrom. So we are encouraged by the truth of your word, Lord. We need to be encouraged because our thinking and our way has failed, as is evident. So we ask you, Lord, make us back to front so that we are not fools with broken hearts. In the name of Jesus we pray. Amen.
1: Amen. Amen. Thank you, Brother Jimmy. And the title is?
0: Only a Fool Breaks His Own Heart.
1: You heard it there for yourself, Brother Jimmy Bristol, once again. Has been a beautiful time here. Only a Fool Breaks His Own Heart, Brother Jimmy Bristol shared with us. I want to wish you a great day. Join us next week at the same time. Brother Jimmy would be back here. Go to the website, sgbcgrenada.com. Another program to look forward in sharing God's word with you. And remember, only a fool breaks his own heart, said Brother Jimmy. Have a great and jovial and fulfilling day. I'm Pastor Sanford Simon, Brother Jimmy, thanking you for listening. Bye-bye.

0: there. Every morning I wake up, look at the sun, and give God thanks and praise for His goodness, His mercy, and His provision. I am Stanford Simon. Thank you so much for being with me this morning. Special thanks to Brother Jimmy Bristol as he shared with us that only a fool breaks his own heart. And you will know that. Oh boy, a song from Spire there. And play it also from Twin Steam. But in the midst of all our lives, we need to be mindful. We need to love and care for each other. It is challenging, very, very challenging. There's so much happening out there that we need to be mindful of and looking after each other. You know, do not be selfish in the way you think, you men and women out there. Love the person in your life and be the best with them. Try not to think too much of yourself. And if you think about us, you will bless them, you'll bless yourself, and the country will be better, the society will be better. So I give you heads up for those who have been consistent in their love for others and their family, and they're really seeking to make this country better. Go into peace and grace of our Lord. The excitement of ministry is real. Be good to yourself and others. Know that there are dream killers out there. They'll do everything possible to destroy you or your dreams. Do not allow them to hold your head up, your shoulders up. Go then. Be the best you can be. I'm Pastor Stanford Simon, thanking you on behalf of Brother Jimmy Bristol for being with us this morning. Remember the word that Brother Jimmy spoke about? Only a fool breaks his own heart. Take good care of yourself. Have a great, exciting day. And may God bless you and keep you. Look forward to joining you here tomorrow morning. The same time, we do it all over again right here on the station. Bye-bye.
1: So many people are looking for a way to connect with the supernatural. The question is, which side of the supernatural are they connecting with? Keep listening to the real and living God, Jesus Christ. After all, if you're going to communicate with the supernatural, you might as well speak to the being who is the most powerful of them all.

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it's always good to give God thanks and praise for yet another day of life, another day of living, another day of love. Family, good morning. Overcast, little showers of blessings on the outside. Nevertheless, we made it through another day, right? A number of you are celebrating your birthday today. You're celebrating your wedding anniversary. 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Thank God for everything. This is another beautiful day the Most High God has created. You know exactly what you have to do, right? Make a joyful noise, man. Be glad. Be happy.

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Well, well, well, this is your program. All the folks online, Facebook page, good morning to you. Yeah, just a reminder of the number, it's 437-4933. Once again, please, because of the delayed broadcast, we ask you to keep the volume of your device down when calling.

Boys is 6, Muddy 7, Little Natty and Thunder 8, Jab King 9, and of course General PP 10. That's according to Spice Man. Mayhem, that's the song that did the most on the road, according to they said this song Monday plays 70 times and Tuesday plays 34 times.

just put how Road Mad been judged, so the public has a clear understanding where, when, how. God, the talk continues. It's not confusion, but of course it's just good discussion, healthy discussion. Order.

Anya Juve Rizal, Belmont Revelers, Double Black. The scored 662 points, 662. And them big heads, position number 3 in the

0: morning time, hello.
1: Yeah, my good morning, man. How enjoy your carnival?
0: Excellent, you.
1: Well, carnival is okay, no, well, I want to pick up my Tivoli veteran shopping mass. We come third, but shall we like something wrong because look, we was down in town Monday, the Georgian Point, whatever, and they call every shopping mass back down in town. Like something was wrong Monday at that time with some things. Now they want you to see who's the winner and who is not the winner. But Tuesday now, we back on the road again on the Georgian Point. And when the result come out, well, if I feel not content to make it like Cotterman by, we come third, you know. So I say, okay, well, that I tell her that either we come second or third. But Shaggy, I don't know. Which we should have come second. Now, everybody first or second. Now, we shall be second. Now, they put a ban in Granance second, and they put me for third. I can tell you it is by the crowd, or the shopping ban, whatever, or the clothes, whatever. But Shaggy, we are looking real, real good. We are looking real pretty, real nice, because even police officers, a lot of people ask us where we come out and where this band from. Now, I mean, we told them, okay, like, we from Tivoli side with St. Andrews. Now, I mean, but, and sorry, the next thing, Spice Mass have to do better than that with the short name master name on the street, especially because, Shaggy, people cannot get the song and hear what the shopping master them singing. DJ Day, DJ here, DJ all over shot because I mean that having the shopping master them confused. Now I mean nobody cannot hear what the shopping song singing. Hey, Spice Mask, all you have to do better than that. Look, next year, please, lad, do better than that. Let each and every DJ close down the DJ. Close it down. Turn it down. But any case, let me pick up my Tivoli veteran that we come third. I want to pick up still Hermitage that they come first. So Hermitage in it and band from Tong Dong they come second and we come third. So still let me pick up me and St. Andrew's band, Hermitage and Tivoli veteran. So carnival finished, carnival over. As I said, books and children have to go to school again. But a lot of smart ones that cater for the children to back to school when school open. So that's how I have to say this morning.
0: All right.
1: God bless you.
0: Well, a lot of DJs, this happens. Some don't. Well, we're on carnival Monday and Tuesday. Normally when the truck's passing with the music, you know, they turn it down. When the jab with the drum passing, they turn it down. And when the... I mean, they're not a shot me on the street, so this is how it should be, right? You're alive. Hello.
2: Morning. I agree with Rashina. You know, when the shortney on the stage, turn down the music because shortney have a chance. We need to hear the chant, you know. Anyway, to all you beautiful people, residents of the constituency of South St. George, the Great South, on behalf of your parliamentary representative, the most honourable Andy Williams, they call him the South Boss of the Great South. Please be advised on following. Today, the 13th of Thursday, he would be in office, his constituency office, from 9 a.m. No appointment needed, you just walk in. Tomorrow, Friday, the 14th, he would be at the Woburn Lambie Fest. No time is given, I guess, the Woburn Lambie Fest. Everybody know about it. And then, please take note of the areas and dates of his walkabout through the constituency. There as follows. Saturday, the 15th, Fenton Village. Sunday the 16th, Calivini, and Monday and Tuesday the 17th, Belmont. So my friend up on top.

Hilde and all they wanted to see Andy. You go see him this week, man. Today, Monday and Tuesday, right? So let me just repeat again. Today he'll be in his constituency office for all those people who want to see him, right? Then tomorrow he'll be at the Woburn Lambie Fest, and he'll have a walkabout areas, walkabout in the constituencies. Saturday the 15th, Fenton Village. 16th Sunday, Calabini. Monday and Tuesday, Belmont, my friend. 17th and 18th, right? So all are therefore asked to take note and be guided accordingly and welcome your parliamentary representative. He is the most likable and most popular person in the party. He's unstoppable, surpasses everyone, and he tries his best. He's a people's person. That is what we need in politics. Politics is a funny thing. You have to love people. If you don't love people, get out. And he loves people. And finally, don't forget, today right now going on the NDC Women's Arm. They right now should be on the Karani James Boulevard, where they're having the school down, Lima, whatever they call it, from 6 a.m. It started already. It was supposed to be Friday as announced, but it's on today. So you can go down under the big tree, the almond tree, and support the NDC Women's Arm. Right, from 6 to 2 p.m. Lots of eats, drinks, have a good time, and you'll meet people. Thank you, Shaggy, for the opportunity. Do have a great day, and remember, today, the 13th, you can walk into the constituency office and see your parliamentary representative, the most honorable Andy Williams. Thank you, Shaggy. Have a great day. Bye.

0: You're inside. Good morning.
1: Good morning.
0: Hi.
1: How are you? How did you spend your carnival?
0: Great.
1: Well, I see that. I see you. You spend it real great. But, Shaggy, I have a problem. And the problem, and not only me, people are having this problem. Now, if they say that old mass is from 5 to 6, people rejoin in the way they have to gather at a certain time. They leave at a certain time. From 5 to 6, they know they have to use at 5 to 6. That is the old mass time, right? And so they portray, there is a judging point, and they judge. Well, they could do anything after because they have already finished judge. But you cannot have jab in thousands coming between the old mass. Why they saying about old mass? And they're not giving the old mass people a chance to portray what they have to portray. They're rushing to the old mass with a tar and all them kind of thing. Shaggy, it's time for the organization look into this and have this rectified. It's too much years that this thing going on. If jab is from 8 to whatever time, we understand that. They stay where they are until the time and they come and the parade and them kind of thing. But you can't have jab coming between old mass and them kind of thing. That's nonsense. We can build our culture in that kind of way. So they had to look into that and rectify that. If they want more and more old mass coming out, the people are gonna come out and do what they have to do. But it doesn't make sense. Yeah, you have on your whatever you have on to portray all your thing. And then you end up coming between, and you can't even get a chance to portray your portrayal. That's nonsense. That's my problem this morning.
0: Okay.

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1: Good morning, Mr. Shaggy Duncan, and good morning to the Grenadian people, home and abroad, and to all the people that come home for carnival and enjoy themselves. I wish you all the best. A special greeting to Miss Elizabeth Strode and her family, and also to Miss Patricia London from Jamaica, that leaves from Canada just to come to look for Miss Cammy. I feel really happy, Miss Patricia. So to Nurse Wendy, good morning to Nurse. I hope you all have a wonderful time, and God bless you all the nurses in Grenada. Yes, Mr. Duncan, and next thing now, everybody carnival over now, right? So I don't want nobody complain about they didn't get voucher to buy school uniform. I hope all the parents have their children's school clothes ready for school, the bag, the books, and everything. Because a lot of people play carnival, and I look at kiddies carnival, and I didn't go in town for Monday and Tuesday. I didn't go in Juve. But I watch all the people parade on the street, and they play the mass. So I hope all of you will play a good mass to send all the children open school, open in September. And don't blame those in authority that are didn't get things to buy a children uniform. Just as how you have parents that play mass and wind down the whole of Grenada. Or they buy all of the children school books. Make sure all you have everything for them and send them out nice. As how you play mass Monday and Tuesday. Have a blessed day, Grenada.
0: All right.

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1: In order, my steps
0: scored 966. That was position number

the traditional mass, the Hermitage Shortney, in the traditional mass, right? The Hermitage Shortney, category Shortney. They scored 1,446 points. That put them in. That was in position number one. City Rebels. Shortney, they scored 1,318, and that put them in the second position. And of course, Tivoli Veterans, Shortney, 1,298, and that put them in position number three. So the Hermitage Shortney came first. City Rebels came second, and Tivoli Veterans came

0: 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Hello.
1: Hi.
0: Hi.
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1: I just want to say good morning to you and have a nice day to the baby. I love you.
0: Love you, too. Thank you.

So Leslie and Lalji, I think you lost your wallet, all right? Somebody has it at Grenleck in Grand Anse, Dusty Highway area. Yeah, that way you can go and collect your stuff. Leslie and Lalji. I guess you lost your wallet, right? Somebody found it. You have it at the Grenleck office, some Dusty Highway. You can go there, collect it.

opinions expressed on the preceding program are those of the presenters, callers, or guest speakers appearing on this program and do not necessarily reflect the views and opinions of WeFM nor of Grenada Wireless Communications Network Limited. The information provided on this program is for general information purposes only.

said to me, that song was playing. Right in the background, DJ was playing the song. I should say, what happened? You want to walk in the woman's house without taking out your shoe, your dirty shoe? So you don't know you have to take off your shoe? I just laughed. He said, so Sabrina, to tell the man take off his shoe?

As I said earlier, we're getting ready for back to school. We're getting ready for Christmas. That surety coming, all right? Earlier on, I mentioned that somebody was submitting for the election. Election is going to be this year. Well, of course, the National Hurricane Center monitoring two tropical waves coming across the Caribbean. Yourself, Cristobal. Posing no threat to land, to this rock.

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the National Water and Sewage Authority, NAWASA, wishes to advise residents of Pewin Road, Upper Woburn, Woburn, Welcome and surrounding communities to an important community meeting to discuss reoccurring water supply challenges and affecting the area. So this meeting will be held on Monday coming, August the 17th at 5:30 in the p.m. at the St. Michael's RSC Infant School. That's in Upper Woburn, all right? NAWASA recognizes the concern of residents regarding these challenges, and the meeting will therefore provide an opportunity for residents to share their concerns, ask questions, and engage directly with representative of the authority. NAWASA will also provide available information on the challenges affecting the water supply system and discuss the way forward with the community, all right? So remember, so the residents on Pewin Road, Upper Woburn, Woburn, remember that meeting on Monday coming, all right? At 5:30 p.m. at the St. Michael's RSC Infant School, Upper Woburn. Come share your concerns, ask your questions, man. Let's have a great conversation.

the carnival is over and down the shopping centre. Do it again. The bacchanal season is still on. I think the Minister for St. John having a carnival road show later on. I'm subject to correction, all right? So maybe somebody can give me a little WhatsApp and let me know that. I think I pick up that on social media earlier on this morning, but once it's in, just link me up, all right? Let me push it. You know, once it's the west side, the best side. So again, it's back to school at Donnelly Shopping Center. Get ready for back to school with your khaki uniform, your khaki pants, your school bag, uniform material, exercise books, pencils, rubber, and all your school essentials, all right? 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You can also call him at 444-9221 or 444-8804. 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

in mass and you have your joint pain for tenue. 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They're located at Redmond St. Patrick. 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

drinking competition, races, and bunks and cats for the young ones. Talk of one, a whole lot more, right? So that will be on the 29th of this month, Kids Fun Day at Blocko, of course, at the Lyrical Playing Field. Another Big Dream promotion. Good morning, Uncle Cletus and Maisy. It's your wedding anniversary today. Keep the love growing, man. It's giving some strength to strength.

Minister Kieran Final Jam with all Top Guns from the West, of course. The best place. Later on, Wav going to be nice again. So it's ministers hearing.

Yeah, there's still people coming in, man. You want a last line? You want something good to go by later on? You come to Guav, right? If you've been to Grenada and you've never been to Guav, waste of time coming here. You gotta be in the best place, man. You must be on the, in the Republic, all right? Yep. Don't make the rain wet you. Overcast on the outside. I'm raining a little bit.

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1: Life is very, very interesting. There are some things in life that make me really wonder how we live our lives as people. And if you think about the love of God, what He has done for us, a surrendered life, and how much we should share our faith, even those who profess to be Christian, baptized believers following the Word of God. We sometimes sing loudly in church. We talk how good God is, the testimony we give within the four walls of our church. When we go out of the four walls, a lot of us become very numb in our thinking, in our speech. We claim ignorance in so many things. We feel very confident within the four walls of our church. And it is interesting, and I think we should ask ourselves these three questions. Why do we sleep in church but stay awake in the bars or when we're on the beach? Why is it so hard to talk to God but so easy to gossip? Why is it so easy to ignore God every day, ignore people, ignore what He's saying to us through an individual, through a friend, our pastor, through a co-worker? And we often find words to rebut when things are getting close to home, especially when someone is saying something to us and it is the truth. We do not want to admit it, but deep inside we know that we have a deep hunger, a desire to be different. We want to be different, and somehow, because we cannot get what we want or do what we want, somehow we blame everyone else around us for failures or disappointments. And when we find ourselves in difficulties, for which we often do, we find ways to blame everybody for the mess we have made of our lives. So I tell you what, I want to give you a challenge. It would be very interesting for you to take a deep, good, hard, very hard tunnel vision look at your life, only at your life. But in doing so, ask God to help you to see the things in your life that you need to remove. Also, ask your friends around you, what are some of the things in my life that you do not like, you think I should change? Now, I'm saying this to you, but I want you to be prepared for the answers, because a lot of the answers you will receive, you will not like them. And do not get vexed at the person when they tell you the truth, because you ask them to help you. For there are many of you listening to me now, you need help. The truth is, you do not want to hear the hard core truth. You like when people lie for you, tell you nice accolades, but you do not want to accept the reality of your life. Sometimes I get very frustrated when I hear people lying in church at funerals. They have all the beautiful things to say about someone when they're dead, but when they're alive, they never said those things to them. And if they were alive, they will not say to them. But they have the most beautiful words to say. And a lot of people lie in funerals. That's the truth. I tell you what, find a time, find a moment, whenever you can. And your friends and family and those who you're close to, please, while they're alive, tell them how much you love them and you appreciate them. And thank them for the things they have done for you. Let them know. Let them know now. Do not wait till they are dead to tell them. You hear? Do not wait till they are dead. While they are alive, talk to them. I wish you a blessed, enjoyable, and fulfilling day today by allowing your life to speak into the life of someone today.

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It's 2 days after Carnival, so you probably, you know, get a little more rested than you did yesterday. Some, well, not so much. Probably went to Encore last night. That I heard was awesome. I couldn't take it in as I'd like to, boy. Jesus. I still wanted to go, you know, but I had some serious responsibilities on my hands. You know how that goes sometimes, yeah? So as much as I wished, and as much as I anticipated, and as much as I planned, as much as I said, nah, that one ain't missing me. As much as I couldn't see myself not being there. Yeah, some things just popped up and took higher priority, you know? So... Ah, boy. Yeah, some things just popped up and took higher priority, you know?

0: But now that you have a lot of time to sit down and reflect, because you know it ain't easy out here, man. It's not easy out here.
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0: The jobs are hard to come by. You know, sometimes we work very hard to find a job. We work hard to find a job. And when we settle on the one that we like or we love, we do not try as hard to keep it. You understand me? So that might have happened to some of you over the last couple of days, you know? And today you're out of a job. Quite unfortunate, but let that be a lesson, you know, that you probably need to do things a little differently. And, you know, set your priorities right.

We are still able to make sure that the children go to school in September well prepared, some late August. Very well prepared. You've got the uniforms, you've got the books, you've got the shoes, you've got everything that they need for comfortable onboarding if they're starting secondary school. Or if they're starting a new school. It doesn't matter, even if they are advancing in class or form or whatever, that you can send them back well prepared.

Anyway, I ain't gonna be preaching this morning. Don't worry about it. I'll get away this morning. That's all I'll see for now. Oh my goodness. Yeah, 6 minutes after nine, man. Looking forward to a fantastic day. Thank you guys very much for choosing WFM. The bus drivers, the taxi operators, all of you who are locked in, those of you who are on the road for the entire day, that's your job. You're a driver, that's what you do. You tune into WFM. We are your companion for the day. Thank you guys very much for choosing us. As always, we're certainly going to do our best to keep you there, keep you engaged, keep you excited, and help.

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And that gives you a chance to win one of three prizes. They have the $250 shopping voucher every week. That's a total of $3,000 in prizes. So they have three instances of that, right? A couple of you gonna win that for sure. That person could be you, so I'm advising you guys, don't throw away your receipt. Write your name at the back of it and put it in that bin that's in

The time now, it is 10 minutes to 10. In a very short while, we are going to grab a commercial break. I'll let you know we are coming to you compliments Fruita and Fruitopia through George F. Huggins Distribution Division, Digicel Creative House, and the National Lottery Authority.

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that Dominic Shopping Center that's in Guelph, St. John. There's lots of production on clothing with new arrivals, and they've got steel for the children, all that they'll need to get back to school. The uniforms, the bags, the khaki pants, the materials to make the uniform, the exercise books, the notebooks, the pencils, the rubbers, and all the essentials for school. So everybody in St. John, that's a place that you may want to rush to find all that you'll need to send your children back to school. Apart from that, they've got accessories for sewing, and they've got cosmetics and souvenirs, and a whole lot more. They're located at Lower and Upper Deputy

it's interesting to see how quickly the place gone, you know, back to normal, so to speak. It's really, really interesting. We need to find a way to keep the foreigners a little longer. What are you saying? Yeah, man, after the carnival and they cool off, maybe they need to go take a little tour around the island. You know, it's not just about partaking in the mass. We really want them to have other reason to come back to Grenada. And when they're speaking of the experiences of Grenada, we want them to include a lot of other things than just the mass and the reveling, right? Yeah, we got to find a way to keep them here a little longer. Come out in the communities, go out in the outer parishes, spend a little money out there as well.

So, folks, if you have empty bottles cluttering around your home, in your space, you know that we're out of the carnival now. I'm expecting that there's going to be lots of bottles lying around the area. They can return all bottles of the brands that were sold by the Caribbean. That includes the Heineken, the Vitamol, the Rockstone. And you know those bottles that come from the Caribbean, right? You can get 25 cents for each bottle and $9 for a bottle of bottles and crate, right? 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So put them together, take them to the various supermarkets around the island, wholesalers. You know that there's wholesalers in every community, right? 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

0: I'm getting ready for a conversation. I've got a young lady in studios with me. We've been chatting for a little while, and very impressive, I have to say, young lady, of course. Her name is Miss Ella Rose Chalk. So first of all, I'm going to have Miss Ella Rose just say hi to you guys. Good morning to you, Miss Rose Charles.
1: Good morning.
0: How are you doing this morning?
1: I'm great. How are you?
0: I am doing very well.
1: Okay.
0: I mean, since she came into the studio, she's just been smiling and smiling and smiling. And then I asked, are you nervous? You know, because nervousness sort of manifests itself in different ways. And that smile, I can't believe it was excitement. So I asked, are you nervous? And she says, no, I'm not. You know, so that's good to hear. You know, a lot of people come to the studio and are very, very nervous. But you're probably one of the youngest persons I've had to interview, and right out of the bat, you know, that's not an issue for you. So that's good.
1: Yes.
0: So tell us a little bit about yourself, Ella.
1: As you mentioned, my name is Ella Rose Charles. I am a self-driven student of the St. Joseph's Convent, St. George's. I am entering Form 4 in September, and I am the 2026 Junior Minister for Tourism.
0: You hear it, folks? She's a junior minister for tourism, and that is so significant.
1: Yes.
0: So what got you into that? What got you into that? I mean, in secondary school, there's a lot of extracurricular things that you could get involved in, you know? You've chosen that path to be in politics somewhat, and as a junior minister of tourism now, you know? So tell us about that whole experience, that whole journey, what it is that enticed you to be a part of it, and tell us about how it went for you leading up to now.
1: What inspired me to participate was really the opportunity to challenge myself while doing something meaningful for my country. I saw the competition I took part in, the National Tourism Youth Congress, as more than just a simple competition. It was an opportunity for me to develop my public speaking skills and a way to step out of my comfort zone. Sometimes as young people, we have great ideas, but we don't really put ourselves in the spaces to put out those ideas.
0: Right. So, I mean, that's a very bold step that you've taken. I mean, you took one for the team, ain't it?
1: Yes.
0: Yeah, the bold step and to improve yourself, public speaking and that sort of thing. So was it that opportunity, as it presented itself, got you to think and you said, oh, I'm going to be a part of that? Or is that something that you had inside you and the opportunity present itself, so you just grab it? How did it start? Where's that seed?
1: I've always been a public speaker since I was little. I'm a member of my school's debate club. So when I saw the opportunity came up to speak, I was really excited to take part into it.
0: That is
1: why.
0: Okay. So what was the topic that you presented on?
1: So I presented on culture, industries, and tourism innovation. I chose that topic because music, film, and social media really helps to promote a destination. Because people no longer choose destinations in silence. They choose what they can see, hear, feel long before they ever book their flight.
0: You are onto something there. So yes. So how did you do in that conference? It was a competition, right?
1: Yes.
0: Right. So how did you do? Tell me about your preparation for it and the day of it itself, and how it was all together.
1: Leading up, there was a lot of challenges because my speech was too long at first. I like to talk a lot. I love to express my ideas. So it was really hard to fit into the 3-minute time zone.
0: Right.
1: But leading up to the competition, I really practiced and got to that 3-minute limit. On the day of the competition, I wasn't nervous at all.
0: Mm-hmm.
1: It was really easy for me. The only part I was a little nervous about was the mystery round.
0: Mm-hmm.
1: But when I saw my question, I just relaxed and spoke my mind. And the judges really commended me for that. They said I was really personable with my answer, and I like that.
0: Right. And, I'm going to have to say this. Guys, you're going to have to forgive me for that. It's too often do I see politicians reading a script. It almost allowed me to, it put me in a space where I wonder to myself, Is that what's in within? Did somebody write that speech for you? Is that your own manifest? Is that your own thought? You know, it makes me think that, you know. So I always say, why can't we just be real on certain topics? Just be real and, you know, speak from our heart.
1: Yes.
0: Yeah, there is no mistake in speaking from your heart. You're stumbling over, that's okay. We are paying attention to the message. Speak from your heart, not reading a script that somebody else provided for you. So as a junior minister of tourism, and that is something that you said the judges picked up on and commended you for, I'm really hoping that the future generation of politicians, they keep that up, because really that's what we want to hear. We want to hear you speaking from the heart.
1: Yes.
0: Right? So I too want to commend you on that. So what would be the next big move for you now that you are the junior minister of tourism? What is the next big move for you?
1: So the next big move for me is participating in the State of the Industry Tourism Conference in Guyana this October. I'm really excited for it because I will meet young leaders like myself in other Caribbean regions, and I will get to hear their ideas on similar topics. Mm-hmm. And I'm really excited for it.
0: Right. So, I mean, how big of an opportunity is that in your opinion? I mean, already, you're already representing Grenada. You know, you're already going to be sitting amongst like minds, like you said, you know, all the others from the various countries. So that's big. If you ask me, that's big. Yeah. How are you preparing yourself for that?
1: A lot of practice, reading, learning more about the entire destination, Grenada, Carriacou, and Petit Martinique, so I can bring across my ideas and possibly bring the trophy home.
0: Yes.
1: I'm really confident that I can do that with my capabilities, and my practice is helping me a lot.
0: So I'm tempted to ask, you know, I'll be careful here, you know, because I don't want to give you loads heavier than you can carry, you know, but you seem like you can handle loads, you know, so I'm going to just show them out to you. I mean there's no so what out of all of this, right? I know it's a school, you have your school.
1: Yes.
0: Yeah, what form are you in again?
1: Well, I'm going to Form 4 in September.
0: You're going to Form 4 in September.
1: Yes.
0: That is in itself a lot of pressure.
1: Yes.
0: And then you're preparing for this regional competition. That is a lot of pressure. What are you hoping to get out of all of this? I mean, you're putting yourself under a lot of pressure while you are in a very critical stage of secondary school. What are you hoping is going to come out of all of this in a year from now, 2 years from now?
1: I am really hoping to become a doctor currently, but as I am getting this tourism sector experience, I really think that it might be the one for me. I am not committed to any career path as yet, but I really like the tourism sector, and I think it can be the one for me.
0: Oh, you see, yeah, I like it. I like it. That is good. You see, and you know, preparing yourself for what you like, what you love. You know, some of us, like you said, you wanted to be a doctor. You want to be a doctor.
1: Yes,
0: that is huge. But also, you have a passion for politics, right? So that too may work, and in some cases, both of them might work. You never know, right? And that's good. Keep your options open.
1: Yes,
0: I will say, at such a stage in your life, yes, you want to keep your options open. So what would you say to young people as well, you know, because I can tell you from where I sit, you know, I don't know, a lot of young people are just diving headfirst into politics like you are. There are some deterrent factors which I don't really want to talk about here, but there are some deterrent factors, some of which you may encounter even in your preparation and so on. So what would you say to young people who are not even thinking about politics, or who may be thinking about it and maybe not, I don't think so. Yeah, what would you say to them?
1: My biggest advice would be to always put yourself forward, even when you don't feel completely ready as yet. Sometimes we wait until we feel the enough confidence, enough experience, or enough knowledge before we take the opportunity. But sometimes the opportunity itself is what helps us to develop those things.
0: Right. So far, right? What are the three, four, well, maybe three, well, yeah, just any number What are the key learnings for you? What are, if you drop out today, all right, what would you say are some of the things that will stay with you through this whole experience? What are some of the gains that you've had that you think like is going to be with you for the rest of your life?
1: First, I learned the difference between wellness tourism and luxury tourism. I learned what different visitors like to see when they come to Grenada. And I also learned that leadership and teamwork is really important in the tourism industry, because without working together, nothing will work out, because guests, they want to experience the full Grenadian package, mm-hmm. not just one little aspect of it. So I think teamwork is something that will stay with me even after all of this is done.
0: Right. You know, and even just this morning I spoke about that. You know, as we are talking about Carnival, you know, you can while trying to sell a Carnival product, you know, ensure that there are other things that are sold. You know, like in a supermarket, you want to put the toothbrush close to the toothpaste.
1: Yes.
0: So when somebody buy a toothbrush, they don't have to remember to buy it. You know, I mean, yes. They can buy two of them together. I mean, like, why not, right? Mm-hmm. So packaging things, you know, and networking, as you mentioned, teamwork, you know, working with various sectors to achieve the same goal, because you can be working as hard as you want in one field, but there's somebody else in another field that is, you know, just undoing all that you've done. So I'm happy that you've picked that up. And the big thing here is that don't just help you as the Minister of Tourism, but personally, you understand those things.
1: Yes.
0: Yeah, you know, so it can help you in other ways, other aspects of life. So anything that you probably just want to, before you leave, you know, advise the general public, advise the younger ones, anything that you want to tell us about your experience or anything else that you feel like in you just wanted to get out?
1: Okay, so as winning the title of Junior Minister for Tourism, I got to experience multiple different things as a part of my mentorship program. I got to participate in the GHTA Discover Hospitality Camp. We really got to immerse into different hotels and learn the difference between wellness and luxury, as I said, and so much different things.
0: Mm-hmm.
1: Then I had my 1 week internship at Sandals Resort, where I learned about teamwork.
0: Uh-huh.
1: And how the different departments work together to create one experience for the visitors.
0: Mm-hmm.
1: And then currently, I'm working with tourism professionals at the GTA to learn about marketing our destination, keeping our tri-island state sustainable. And I also met with multiple tourism stakeholders and got to visit our sister isles, Karakul and Pitimatnik.
0: Yes. Nice. Folks, yeah, you guys are hearing this, right? You guys are hearing this. We have to up our game, or else we're out of jobs. You know, these young people, they got it covered. That is so impressive that you've been through so much.
1: Yes.
0: So much experiences at such a young age, you know, traveling and you know, you're able to come here and to talk about those experiences, and you genuinely seem excited.
1: Yes.
0: About this. Yeah, at just entering Form 4. Yeah, just entering Form 4. Well, I look forward to what the future holds for you, and I certainly look forward to you, as you mentioned, as you are about to participate in what's it called again? Where are you going to be representing us? Where are you going to be representing us again?
1: State of the Tourism Industry Conference,
0: right.
1: SOTIC, in Guyana.
0: Right, right. And
1: this October.
0: Right. And who are you traveling with? Is there a delegate? How many of you that's traveling?
1: Well, I'm not sure, but we have delegates from the Ministry of Tourism, uh-huh. and from the GTA attending.
0: Right.
1: Alongside me.
0: Right, all right. The long side, yeah, I like it. So just make sure, you know, that you enjoy the experience. And there's a competition involved as well, right?
1: Yes.
0: But I am very nervous about competition with young people, you know, because sometimes, you know, yeah, how that goes. But I really just hope that you just enjoy the experience.
1: Yes.
0: Take as much as you can out of the experience. Continue to build yourself personally And we would really want people like you sitting in the chair, making decisions on our behalf,
1: yes.
0: and representing us, because clearly you're good for it.
1: Yes.
0: Yeah. Anybody that you want to shout out, and on maybe on your team, who's anybody that's been supporting you throughout this journey that you'd want to say hi to?
1: Well, I'd like to shout out, first of all, my debate teacher, Miss Susan. She has been with me since I was in Form 1 and helped me grow and develop as a speaker. I would like to thank my mentor, Mrs. Nichols. She helped me prepare for the national competition. I would also like to thank different representatives of the GHTA and at Sandals Resort. Thank you for accommodating me. And I'd also like to thank my fellow people at the GTA who I'm working alongside with to help me prepare for the regional competition.
0: Yay! All right. Yes. That's all. That's a long list. But you sure that's all?
1: Yes.
0: All right. Well, again, congratulations to whatever the results say. You already a winner.
1: Yes.
0: Thank you. Congratulations. We wish you all the best. And you know what? Maybe when you come back, you know, let's have a sit down again and let's talk a little bit about the experience, what you picked up from the experience, because you look like a sponge that is just soaking it all up, you know. So, like, I'd like to hear from you again in September. You're going in October, but take some rest and then in November, so we're going to have a conversation, right? So take good care of yourself. And folks, we've been speaking there to Miss Ella Rose Charles, and she's the Junior Minister of Tourism. Wouldn't you like her to represent you? I would. So we are going to take a quick break. Ella, thanks again. Do enjoy the rest
1: of the day.
0: And we'll be in touch.
1: Yes.
0: All right, folks, we are taking a quick break. Keep it locked to WeFM. Thank you for staying with us throughout this conversation. Quite an interesting one, won't you say?
1: Yes.

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At least the Ministry of Tourism. I want to meet all the other ministers, yeah? Madam Minister.

0: 4004. Don't you miss it.
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and the Ministry of Mental Health, Wellness and Religious Affairs advised that they are effective on Wednesday, September 9th, the psychiatric outpatient clinic for St. Andrew will be temporarily relocated from the Granby Health Center to the Saab Resource and Wellness Center to facilitate refurbishment work, right? All mental health services will continue without interruption, including consultation, counseling, medication dispensing, and follow-up care. 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It's located on Observatory Road in St. George. 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There is a kid zone as well with bouncing castle and a whole lot more. 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Or 410-0867. The 12 Tribe of Israel, they invite you to celebrate the 73rd anniversary of the Imperial Highness Crown Prince Zeri Jacob Asafa Wilson Selassie's birth and the 139th birthday of Marcus Garvey. That's happening on Monday, August 17th at the headquarters in Good Hope, St. Paul. The gate opens from 6 p.m. The dance starts at 8 p.m. And they're going to be expecting a donation at the door. They

And we are back with karaoke at the Prickly Bay Marina tonight from 7 p.m. It's also Dollar Wing, so you can come out and enjoy if you're still here as a foreigner. Again, that might be your last opportunity to grab a little local karaoke. It is the best. Certainly it is. So come on down, Prickly Bay Marina. We do it every Thursday. We start at 7, all right? So looking forward to seeing you guys.

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0: now the details. Grenada's new groovy Soca Monarch winner, Sabrina, expresses gratitude to the entertainment public for the acceptance received on the night of competition at the National Stadium. Speaking to WFM News, now that the Spice Mask dust has settled, Sabrina says she's grateful for the support received from her team and the Grenada entertainment crowd alike.
1: Some awareness for my music. We have a very small team and we've been working together for the last 10 years. We came into this space not really expecting much. And when I started, I really just wanted to reach out a little bit more to my home base, my Grenadian fans, grow my Grenadian audience, and raise some awareness for my music and my name. And this was so much more than I anticipated. And I am very proud of myself and of my team for achieving that. And I feel very grateful to the Grenadian audience for being so welcoming. I've been resisting doing soca or any type of thing like that for the last, I don't know how long. Just because I was taking the time to find my own sound, you know. But after I did my wide open concert this year and I saw how Grenadians came out and supported, I said, well, if they could give me that, I could give them a little soca, you know. And it just completely blew up. And it's more than I could have expected, and I fully appreciate it.
0: Sabrina's rendition, Honor You, throws the nation's menfolk in the ring to be accepted the way they have endured the up and down hardship rigors of life that at times appear to be forgotten.
2: The song was inspired by personal experiences. In my own life, I have very dependable people, very dependable men, one in particular. And I just wanted to show gratitude, you know. That's what I did. And it just so happened that so many women could relate, which is lovely. But also, when I wrote it, I didn't even expect the men to gravitate too much. I was mainly thinking that the women could relate and it would be, it would resonate there. But then the men, I don't know, as you say, they were starving for the blade and getting a lot of bashing. So that really, really was a breath of fresh air for them. And I wasn't expecting that for real, but I'm grateful it worked out that way.
0: Grenada's Groovy Monarch winner Sabrina, as she spoke with our news desk today, grateful for the support she has received from the Grenada Carnival atmosphere. Self-driven student of St. Joseph's Convent, St. George, and Junior Minister for Tourism Ella Rose Charles are encouraging young people to take action with their ideas rather than allowing them to remain just concepts. Charles made the comment during an interview on WFM's mid-morning program with host Michael Hutchinson.
3: What inspired me to participate was really the opportunity to challenge myself while doing something meaningful for my country. I saw the competition I took part in, the National Tourism Youth Congress, as more than just a simple competition. It was an opportunity for me to develop my public speaking skills and a way to step out of my comfort zone. Sometimes, as young people, we have great ideas, but we don't really put ourselves in the spaces to put out those ideas.
0: Charles is finding while many young people have great ideas, they often fall to take the necessary steps to bring ideas to fruition. Reflecting on her latest achievement, Charles also discussed the topic she presented for the competition, noting that in modern times, people are often attracted to destinations based on what they can see and the amenities and experiences available to them.
3: I presented on cultural industries and tourism innovation. I chose that topic because music, film, and social media really helps to promote a destination. Because people no longer choose destinations in silence. They choose what they can see, hear, feel long before they ever book their flight. Leading up, there was a lot of challenges because my speech was too long at first. I like to talk a lot. I love to express my ideas. So it was really hard to fit into the 3-minute time zone. But leading up to the competition, I really practiced and got to that 3-minute limit. On the day of the competition, I wasn't nervous at all. It was really easy for me. The only part I was a little nervous about was a mystery round. When I saw my question, I just relaxed and spoke my mind, and the judges really commended me for that. They said I was really personable with my answer, and I liked that.
0: Charles is holding out high expectation as to what she intends to achieve from the upcoming experience as she navigates a critical stage in her secondary school journey.
3: I am really hoping to become a doctor currently, but as I am getting this tourism sector experience, I really think that it might be the one for me. I am not committed to any career path as yet, but I really like the tourism sector and I think it can be the one for me. My biggest advice would be to always put yourself forward even when you don't feel completely ready as yet. Sometimes we wait until we feel the enough confidence, enough experience, or enough knowledge before we take the opportunity. But sometimes the opportunity itself is what helps us to develop those things.
0: Well, that's Ella Rose Charles of St. Joseph's Convent, St. George. More than 30 vendors are reported to have partnered with the Ministry of Education for this year's School Supplies and Uniform Assistance Program. The program provides meaningful financial assistance to parents in need of support to ensure that their school-aged children have the necessary resources for the new school year. The Ministry of Education has commenced the distribution of QR code vouchers to approve parents and guardians for assistance. The code is regarded a secure digital solution that enables cashless transactions, allowing parents to conveniently access their approved monetary value for the purchase of school uniforms and supplies. QR code vouchers are sent in batches via text messages, and once received, parents can present their QR code voucher at any approved participating vendor to obtain the necessary school items. Information Technology Officer within the Ministry of Education, Kate DiCoto, has been lending support to the program for many years. He highlights some of the vendors on the mainland and also in Carioca.
4: The text message with the link to the QR code comes from 878-231-3486. This is the approved phone number that the QR code message will come from. When you receive that text message, you will need internet access to open the QR code link, right? So once you open the QR code link, you would see the monetary value or the grant you receive from the government, as well as how many or the balance that is remaining if you approve school items. So far, we have distributed or sent out over 1,000 text messages with QR code vouchers, right? So there are over 30 authorized vendors throughout the island. You'll find vendors at St. George's, St. Andrew's, St. Patrick's, St. John's.
0: We will have more on this story in our primetime segment. The National Water and Sewage Authority, NAWASA, down to hold discussion with residents in the Woburn area Monday, 17th August 2026, as it relates to water concerns. Particularly, it will deal with recurring water supply challenges affecting the area, and NAWASA considers the meeting as very important for residents to attend. It will be at the St. Michael RC's Infant School, Upper Woburn, beginning 5:30 in the afternoon. NAWASA has sent out notice relative to the meeting, saying that it recognizes the concerns of residents regarding the challenges, and the meeting will therefore provide an opportunity for residents to share their concerns, ask questions, and engage directly with representatives of the authority. NAWASA is also down to provide available information on the challenges affecting the water supply system and discuss the way forward with the Woburn community. A reminder that you are tuned into the Luncheon Edition, coming to you in association with Courts Grenada Limited, Shelter Solutions Incorporated, Western Union Moving Money for Better, and Flow. 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

0: Continuing the luncheon edition, there's been a call for stronger youth participation in regional development coming at a time yesterday designated International Youth Day, which was observed under the theme Different Contexts, Common Aspirations. Sending greetings to young people within the Caribbean community, Secretary General Dr. Carla Barnett speaks of their aspirations relative to getting ahead, seeking quality education, decent work, safety, and good health, among other attributes, being pursued amid many debilitating factors. She focused on rapid technological change, increased climate change-related disasters, rising living costs, crime and violence, and growing concerns around mental and emotional health. Across generations, Dr. Barnett says, young people have helped shape economies, culture, sport, public institutions, and social movements. And today, that contribution continues through entrepreneurship, digital innovation, agriculture, climate action, volunteerism, the creative industries, and community leadership. CARICOM recognizes youth development is intrinsic to regional growth and sustainable development, and that when the experiences of young people are absent from decision-making, policies are less responsive to their realities. She urged young people to continue bringing forward their ideas, building across borders, and using their skills to strengthen communities and the wider region towards a shared Caribbean future for dignity, opportunity, and progress. Regional education ministers are winding up their two-day meeting in Guyana today after looking at critical areas for every learner to be provided with foundation and confidence required. The meeting has been held under the theme Educating for Life, Purpose and Caribbean Progress. It calls for considering education beyond the acquisition of knowledge or the preparation of children to succeed at examinations. The 52nd meeting of the Council for Human and Social Development on Education has been deliberating on several matters, including micro-credentialing assessments across the region, enhancing the mathematics program for primary and secondary schools, and advancing teachers' teaching and the teaching profession in the community. The meeting also took into consideration the growing demand for technical, vocational, and digital skills in the region, especially as the emphasis is placed on technical and vocational education and training, TVET. It once again is being seen as a strategic investment in the region's resilience and competitiveness, developing skills essential to advancing digital transformation and enabling the transition of a green and climate-resilient economy, as well as driving the innovation and productivity that underpins sustainable economic growth. Multiple communities across the Couva area in Trinidad and Tobago are reportedly facing intense flooding following heavy rainfall. The Couva Tabaki Tetalparo Regional Corporation, the CTTRC, has activated disaster management teams deployed yesterday evening to assist affected residents. The Couva area is said to be prone to flooding anytime there's persistent heavy rainfall. Ryan Rampersad is the regional corporation chairman, who noted that the council members' national program for the upkeep of public spaces, NPOPS, and the CTTRC team are working to provide essentials to affected residents. We monitored this clip from WIC News.
1: Hi, good night everyone. So tonight we have some flooding taking place in a number of communities within Couva Tabaki Tetalparo. We are flooding in the Claxton Bay area, we are flooding in the Gasparillo area, we are flooding in the Calcutta area. Counselor Nadia and MP for Claxton Bay, Anthony Ranking, they're on the field with our CDDRC disaster management. In Claxton Bay, we have Counselor Ravi Premaraj with another disaster management team in the Gasparillo area. And here in Couva, we have Counselor Arlene with some NPOPS workers. We have Mr. Ramdan also, who is one of our drivers, came out early this evening, so we are filling some sandbags to take to some of the residents in Calcutta. I want to thank these residents for their patience this afternoon with us. Some of the residents, they have been coming here at the stockpile in Cuba also, so we're preparing some sandbags to send out, and our disaster management unit, they have been activated. Conservation is also working along with Andy Gulcharan to manage the disaster management activities this evening. So we are on the ground this evening. It has been an exorbitant amount of rainfall in a very short space of time, so we are aware of the flooding in certain areas. The next step will be identifying those areas where we have some clumps and doing the necessary cleaning and unclogging of these water courses tomorrow and going into the weekend and so on.
0: Ryan Ramprasad talking about the flooding and as a result of the heavy rainfalls in Trinidad and Tobago. Taking a look at what's happening internationally, voters cast their ballots today in a local English election, putting Nigel Farage against his main challenger in a test of opposition to the Reform UK leader's brand of populist politics. After weeks of facing accusations that he failed to properly declare millions of pounds received from a wealthy backer, Farage abruptly resigned from Parliament last month to seek a new mandate in a People Against the Establishment election in the seaside resort of Clacton.
2: What is important to underline is that if he is re-elected as an MP, the parliamentary investigation will start again. And if indeed that parliamentary committee finds against the Reform leader and then suspends him from the House of Commons for more than 30 days, he will be subject to a recall petition by voters, which could, in fact, trigger another by-election. And it is important to point out that the polls until about 2 weeks ago had shown the Reform UK party in the lead consistently, but since the arrival of the new Labour Prime Minister Andy Burnham, there's been a Burnham bounce, as it's called, and not only has the Labour Party caught up in the polls, but in fact it is now a few points ahead.
0: A reminder again that the luncheon edition today, Thursday, the 13th day of August, 2026, is brought to you in association with Courts, Grenada Limited, Shelter Solutions Incorporated, Western Union Moving Money for Better, and George F. Huggins Distribution Division, agents of Fruta and Fruitopia.

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0: taking a look at sports in the luncheon edition. Grenada's men and women volleyball teams didn't have a good performance on the opening day yesterday of the Eastern Caribbean Volleyball Association's 2026 championships. Both teams were beaten. Playing against St. Vincent and the Grenadines, the Grenada men's outfit went down 3-1 with match scores in favor of SVG 25-21, 25-23, 23-25, 25-18. The women's team was outplayed by Antigua Barbuda, which obtained a 3-0 result, 25-15, 25-16, 25-14. In other games yesterday, Anguilla edged the British Virgin Islands 3-2, and St. Lucia had a 3-1 victory over Antigua Barbuda, and those were games also in the men's division. The other game in the women's division, apart from Grenada versus Antigua Barbuda, Bermuda defeated St. Lucia 3-2. The Grenada Football Association, GFA, has sent out a statement welcoming the decision made by FIFA President Gianni Infantino to withdraw the proposed FIFA Forward Enterprise Initiative, which has created a stir around the global football community. The FIFA Forward Enterprise Initiative was a short-lived commercial subsidiary proposal announced by Infantino after the 2026 World Cup tournament. It aimed to pool FIFA's broadcast, sponsorship, and ticketing rights with tournament operations to raise up to $4.2 billion from private equity and boost global football development funding past $10 billion. Following heavy backlash and threats of boycotts from major confederations like UEFA and CONCACAF, FIFA officially withdrew the project. GFA commends Infantino for taking such swift action. GFA says it remains firmly committed to the principles of good governance, due process and transparency, fundamental and non-negotiable principles that are essential to maintaining public trust, accountability, fairness and confidence in institutional decision-making. For its part, GFA notes that it recognizes and deeply appreciates the unprecedented financial and technical support provided by FIFA under President Gianni Infantino's leadership for football development in Grenada over the past decade, particularly in the advancement of grassroots, girls, and women's football. Grenada's under 14 boys continued their impressive preparation for the upcoming CFU under 14 Challenge Series with another convincing victory, defeating St. Vincent and the Grenadines SVG under 14 boys 3-0 in their final warm-up friendly. The Young Spice boys delivered a strong performance, finding the back of the net 3 times while keeping a clean sheet against their regional rivals. The victory is said to have provided a timely boost of confidence as the Grenada under 14 squad now turns its attention to the CFU Challenge Series in the Dominican Republic, where they will test themselves against some of the region's best young footballers. The 2026 CFU under 14 Challenge Series boys kicks off in Punta Cana in the Dominican Republic, bringing together the Caribbean's rising stars for an exciting week of football from August 16 to 23. The Grenada under 14 footballers who have been in St. Vincent for the 2-game warm-up will leave the neighboring island tomorrow for the Dominican Republic. The second annual Silver Sands Beach Run is set to bring plenty energy, competition and fun to Grandlands Beach this Saturday, August 15. The highly anticipated beach relay event will take place at the Grandlands Craft and Spice Market starting 4 in the afternoon, with teams of 4 battling it out in an exciting relay challenge. Each team member will run 1.25 kilometers along the scenic Grandlands Beach, putting their speed, endurance, and teamwork to the test. With over $3,000 in cash prizes up for grabs, the event is expected to attract competitive runners and fitness enthusiasts looking for an exciting way to spend the afternoon. Now for a look at the weather, expected to be generally fair and hazy, becoming partly cloudy during the evening with occasional isolated showers. Today's maximum temperature is 33 degrees Celsius. Tonight's minimum 24.5. Wind east northeasterly to east southeasterly at 8 to 18 miles per hour. Seas moderate with waves 5 to 7 feet in open waters. Tides are currently low and will be high 4:45 this afternoon and low again 9:45 tonight. Sunset today will be at 6:20, 28 minutes past 6, and the sun will rise tomorrow morning at 5 minutes to 6. Recapping the main points in the luncheon edition, Groovy Soca Monarch winner Sabrina extends gratitude for support received. Self-driven student at St. Joseph's Convent, Ella Rose, rated junior minister of tourism, encourages young people to put their ideas into proper perspective. Regional education ministers winding up two-day meeting in Guyana today. Reform UK leader Nigel Farage in a party election today, hoping to cement his leadership. Grenada's men and women volleyball teams suffered losses in opening games in the Eastern Caribbean Volleyball Championships, which started yesterday. And this is where we come to the end of the luncheon edition for today, Thursday, 13th August 2026. A reminder that the first and second segments came to you compliments of Quartz Grenada Limited, Shelter Solutions Incorporated, and Western Union, moving money for better. The luncheon edition together with sports and the weather. And on behalf of all who made this production possible, as per usual, the entire news team, management and staff of VFM, Michael Hutchinson, there at the controls. I think this is the first time I'm seeing you for the after the holidays. How you enjoyed it?
1: Well, yeah, I enjoyed
0: absent
1: it.
0: From karaoke.
1: Yeah,
0: no karaoke.
1: That is tough to do with that.
0: Yeah.
1: It was good.
0: Yeah, you enjoyed it.
1: I think I
0: looked at the visiting crews, and I'm very impressed to see a number of young visitors. We're visiting young people from the region, young people from abroad, US and UK and Europe. It was amazing.
1: Yeah, we had a nice turnout for sure.
0: Yes, I like that. And I think that is putting Grenada more on this small little dot on the map.
1: Yeah, it makes it appear a little bit bigger, isn't it? Yeah.
0: I like the way you say that. It makes it appear that it is big. Mm-hmm. Yeah, Grenada is a big nation. I like to beat my chest when I hear the variety of songs, the quality of the production. And yesterday I was telling Shaggy, I'm coming back, you know. I'll be back.
1: Yeah, I think I heard when you made that comment.
0: This is where I take my leave. Remember, join us again this afternoon, 5:30, when we will have our production of the Prime Time Edition. I'm Selvin Noel. Have yourselves the rest of the pleasant afternoon.

0: Coca Calypso, groovy to make your afternoon happy and put you into that carnival frenzy. Then you got to be listening to your boy Foopy. Foopy.
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There is an old saying that music lives, and that is so true. The power of the music, ain't it? What a way to say good afternoon to you. Welcome to The Vibes right here on Wii FM. Winding down carnival season. 22 minutes after 1 o'clock for today, Thursday the 13th of August. By now, you should know when Fupi is rocking, don't come knocking. You might just be disturbing. Thank you very much, the awesome twosome. They had a great time. Michael Hutchison Hutchie, he was a Lone Ranger today, ain't it? That's correct. Blessings, bro. A number of folks are gearing up for the return to the classroom. Yep, the parents, the guardian. Good afternoon to you wherever you are. I know. Another headache, eh? Just stay focused. And special good afternoon to all those who have. It is written, to whom much is given, much is expected. There are some people who give not because they have a million, because they know what it feels like to be without. So give generously. Cast your bread upon the water and it bound to come back to you, boy. And when some people see you get blessings like that, they say you're walking in over here selling weed or cooking and then kind of chupiness, you know. Not knowing is a blessing, you know. You're sowing good seeds and the Most High is rewarding you with just that. It's always better to light a candle than to curse the dark. Good afternoon. Is there anyone outside there? Can I say amen? Because God is good all the time, ain't it? Ah, suki, suki. We in this together, you know. And you know my mantra. An honest day's work for an honest day's pay. There are some people, they want money and they don't want to work. A.S.S. A sad story. Fupi, you're more bad. Anyway, whatever you're going through, listen to the Song of Man. It is very therapeutic. Yes, sir. You lost a family member. You lost your job. Or sometimes you just lost your salary. Yep. An incurable disease report from the medical doctor. And here you are today. Ah, suki, suki. When you fall in love with a sweet, sweet melody, I ready to jump and play a master. I ready to show. That is why we embrace carnival. Don't associate it with negativity. Don't associate it with vulgarity. It is rooted in our rich ancestral tradition. It comes naturally for us. It is our way of life. Get used to it. There is a meaning behind it. Yes, I. This song explains everything. One more time, good afternoon.

former Groovy Monarch, former Soca Monarch, former Roadmap Champion, Jolan Olive. We love to call him Boise. He has been through the good, the bad, and the ugly and still standing tall. He's a strong survivor of that. It takes more than that to break him. And all the guys that may you see? Yeah, yeah. A song that spells out reality. Has to be a brave guy to produce a song like that. Good afternoon to the thousands of you listening to WeFM right now. The parents, the guardian, good afternoon to you. The youngsters are getting up to return to the new classroom. And we need to remind you, Dominic Shopping Center, they have everything you need. 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Yes, I am. 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Madam Dominic, good afternoon. Miss Fedroy, how you do, darling? Hey boy, good afternoon, good afternoon. Good afternoon to the wonderful lady. I call no name.

aí. Chorinho, Funko é boy. And the better name, they embrace that song, you know. They say if he could go through it, who am I? Oh! Why is it to the rescue? Tell me about you. You'll be hearing the majority of the new songs for Carnival 2026. Stay tuned to We FM. We are coming at you in a big way. 90 minutes on to 2 o'clock. By now, you know, when Full Piece rocking, don't come knocking. 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

0: Tonight we decide with the brethren Shaba. That's right. The artist is Shaba. I dread with the book big bongo that's being tongued. Always half naked. That's him. Yeah. Inside 15 minutes for flow. And let me let you know that check out the convenient outlets as well in Grenfell. Yeah, Dunk City 2-story Plaza building where you can get transaction done, pay a bill there in full. Also get yourself a SIM card, replacement SIM card also. Get yourself a switch up, bundle up. Get yourself a handheld device. Also get yourself broadband connection. And tap up as well inside that same office there in Grenfell, Benjamin Street, right? Also in St. Andrews, St. George's actually, right in the back out of the new NIS building, get it done there as well. Same transaction, same thing. Repeat, same thing. In the back of the new NIS building. And down south of the island, Grand Anse, inside of Mont Rouge. Same thing done down there as well, yeah? And also inside of Sister Caricou on board, put inside Hillsborough Street. Likewise, same thing. And looking for the top up sign throughout the island when you're passing through that says flow. Yeah? Check up a good friend by the Market Square underneath the tent opposite Farmer Garden, right by the traffic light, Jillian. Yeah, that's walking up there. I say, Jillian, she's she was herself. And you ask her to put up top up. She do everything. She do the plan up nicely for you, yeah? Right. 17 moving up to the harbor. 5. Even edition news at 5:30. Let me take the break this way. Finish off nicely for flow. When we come back, we head back inside with regular programming after these.
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0: Hey, Bridget, don't mix up here. 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

0: from Short Prey. Terrible guy. Or you say bad guy. What you want to call him? All right. Let me take the break. Coming back from the break, we got to play about two or three tracks again and get yourself ready for the evening edition news. 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

0: It's straight down 5:30 for us. Let's get ready for our WeFM Prime Time Edition news right here on 93.3, 93.9 right now. And listen across to our news presenter, Miss Donisha Alexander.
1: Ministry of Education announces August 31 as the start of the 2026 to 2027 school year. Groovy Soka Mona Kwena extends gratitude for the support received during the Spice Mask season. Self-driven student of the St. Joseph Convent, Ella Rose Charles, rated Junior Minister of Tourism, encourages young people to put their ideas into proper perspective. Karakam Youth Anthology highlights calls for greater youth voice in policy making in the region. Jury selection begins in Methu Youth Harm's trial in California Federal Court. It's the primetime edition of news for today, Thursday, 13th August 2026. Details to these stories and more, plus a look at sports and the weather straight ahead. 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

0: The Ministry of Education has announced that the 2026 to 2027 academic year will officially begin on Monday, August 31, 2026, marking the start of the Michaelmas term. As the July-August vacation comes to an end, schools across Grenada are preparing to welcome students, teachers, principals, and support staff back for the new academic year. This advisory provides important information regarding reopening dates, school schedules, health and safety measures, and administrative preparations to ensure a smooth transition back to school. From August 24 to 28, 2026, schools will be open for staff only during this period. Students' orientation activities during the preparation week according to their individual schedules. On Monday, August 31, 2026, full institutional schedules will begin on this date. The ministry is also reminding parents and guardians that students are expected to attend school in full uniform for the first day of classes. School supply lists are available directly from individual schools. Parents and guardians benefiting from the School Uniform Assistance Program are encouraged to consult the Ministry of Education Grenada Facebook page for the approved list of vendors and supplies. For information on class schedules, orientation, extracurricular activities, or school policies, parents and guardians are advised to support or contact their respective school administration. The Ministry of Education is encouraging all education stakeholders to work together to ensure a safe, productive, and successful 2026-2027 academic year. Grenada's new Groovy Soca Monarch winner Sabrina Francis expresses gratitude to the entertainment public for the acceptance received on the night of competition at the National Stadium. Speaking to WeFM News, now that Spice Mass dust has settled, Sabrina says she is grateful for the support received from her team and the Grenada entertainment crowd alike.
1: We have a very small team and we've been working together for the last 10 years. We came into this space not really expecting much. And when I started, I really just wanted to reach out a little bit more to my home base, my Grenadian fans, grow my Grenadian audience, and raise some awareness for my music and my name. And this was so much more than I anticipated. And I am very proud of myself and of my team for achieving that. And I feel very grateful to the Grenadian audience for being so welcoming. I've been resisting doing soca or any type of thing like that for the last, I don't know how long. Just because I was taking the time to find my own sound, you know. But after I did my wide open concert this year and I saw how Grenadians came out and supported, I said, well, if they could give me that, I could give them a little soca, you know. And it just completely blew up. And it's more than I could have expected, and I fully appreciate it.
0: Sabrina's rendition Honor Youth throws the nation's men folks in the ring to be accepted in the way they have endured the up and down hardship, rigorous of life that at times appears to be forgotten.
1: The song was inspired by personal experiences. In my own life, I have very dependable people, very dependable men, one in particular. And I just wanted to show gratitude, you know. That's what I did. And it just so happened that so many women could relate, which is lovely. But also, when I wrote it, I didn't even expect the men to gravitate too much. I was mainly thinking that the women could relate and it would be, it would resonate there. But then the men, I don't know, as you say, they were starving for the blade and getting a lot of bashing. So that really, really was a breath of fresh air for them. And I wasn't expecting that for real, but I'm grateful it worked out that way.
0: Voice of Grenada's Groovy Monarch Sabrina Francis as she speak with our news desk earlier today. Self-driven student of St. Joseph Convent St. George and Junior Minister for Tourism Eloise Charles are encouraging young people to take action with their ideas rather than allowing them to remain just concepts. Charles made the comment during an interview on WeFM's mid-morning program with host Michael Hutchinson. While many young people have great ideas, they often fail to take the necessary steps to bring the ideas to fruition.
2: What inspired me to participate was really the opportunity to challenge myself by doing something meaningful for my country. I saw the competition I took part in, the National Tourism Youth Congress, as more than just a simple competition. It was an opportunity for me to develop my public speaking skills and a way to step out of my comfort zone. Sometimes as young people, we have great ideas, but we don't really put ourselves in the spaces to put out those ideas.
0: reflecting on her latest achievement as Junior Tourism Minister, Charles also discussed the topic she presented for the competition, noting that modern times people are often attracted to destinations based on what they can see and the amenities and experience that is available to them.
2: I presented on culture, industries, and tourism innovation. I chose that topic because music, film, and social media really helps to promote a destination. Because people no longer choose destinations in silence. They choose what they can see, hear, feel long before they ever book their flight. Leading up, there was a lot of challenges because my speech was too long at first. I like to talk a lot. I love to express my ideas. So it was really hard to fit into the 3-minute time zone. But leading up to the competition, I really practiced and got to that 3-minute limit. On the day of the competition, I wasn't nervous at all. It was really easy for me. The only part I was a little nervous about was the mystery round. When I saw my question, I just relaxed and spoke my mind, and the judges really commended me for that. They said I was really personable with my answer, and I liked that.
0: Charles is holding out high expectation as to what she intends to achieve from the experience as she navigates a critical stage in her secondary school journey.
2: I am really hoping to become a doctor currently, but as I am getting this tourism sector experience, I really think that it might be the one for me. I am not committed to any career path as yet, but I really like the tourism sector and I think it can be the one for me. My biggest advice would be to always put yourself forward even when you don't feel completely ready as yet. Sometimes we wait until we feel the enough confidence, enough experience, or enough knowledge before we take the opportunity. But sometimes the opportunity itself is what helps us to develop those things.
0: Junior Minister for Tourism, Ella Rose Charles. Hands-on training for farmers relative to nutmeg and cocoa pruning is said to be paying off dividends. It's aimed to boosting Grenada's spice industry and geared at providing farmers with practical exposure in the proper management of nutmeg and cocoa trees. Its program is the Ministry of Agriculture, Lands and Forestry in collaboration with the Grenada Cooperative Nutmeg Association, GCNA, and the Climate Smart Agriculture and Rural Enterprise Program. The recent round of training was held on the farm of 93-year-old farmer Alvin Thomas in Palmer St. David, who noted his appreciation for the initiative and is looking forward to receiving more assistance of this nature.
3: The training, I'm quite satisfied, and I hope they come back because I have a 2¾ acres strictly nutmeg, and I don't want help there to see lake to take out the small trees. And I thank you all for coming, and I thank you all for being.
0: Martin Antoine, Operations Officer at the Grenada Cooperative Nutmeg Association, highlighted the importance of the training.
4: We have successfully completed today, and as we can see, there's much light being introduced on the farm, and as such, the trees will produce more. And you know, once the trees produce more, it's more nutmegs for the association. So it's a win-win situation. These training sessions are to build the capacity of those farmers to learn the proper and the corrective techniques in pruning, drainage, and general field sanitation. Because you know, we want to equip farmers, we want to build their capacity so that they can correctively involve themselves in those practices.
0: Another training facilitator, Extension Officer Lyndon George, reminded farmers that key knowledge and proper techniques are essential to successfully establishing and maintaining various crops.
5: In establishing a crop, we need to have a lot of knowledge about the crop itself. Every crop has a different agronomy. They grow and produce in a different way, right? So through that now, the different crop does need different spacing, different management in total, fertilizer application. Well, at first, we should start with the we select the crop, and then we select the site, right? Because you don't expect to plant soas up in the high belt, which is up in the mountain, right? And we don't expect to plant nutmeg in the low belt, which is down by the seaside, right? And then now, the nutmeg have a different spacing from cocoa.
0: Agricultural Extension Officer Lyndon George. The Grenada Airports Authority, in a travel advisory published today, is encouraging passengers departing through Mars Bishop International Airport to arrive at least 3 hours before their scheduled departure time. The recommendation is intended to give travelers sufficient time to complete the check-in processes, pass through security screening, and board their flights without unnecessary delays. The GAA is reminding passengers that arriving early can help ensure a smoother and more comfortable start to their journey. Travelers are therefore being urged to plan ahead, leave for the airport early, and allow extra time for the various processes before boarding. The Grenada Airports Authority wishes all passengers safe travel. This is the project. We have reports that over 400 residents of PT Martinique will soon benefit from a new initiative focused on strengthening sustainable land and soil management, improving water security, and reducing drought impacts over the next 3 years. The project is funded by the Global Environment Facility and is executed by the United Nations Environment Programme, UNEP. An inception workshop was recently conducted with the stakeholders, including residents, farmers, businesses, and other beneficiaries. Kayla Flavany picks up this story.
6: The four-component project aims to reverse the impacts of land degradation, which is not new to PT Martinique, but has been exacerbated by the passage of Hurricane Beryl, placing further pressure on soils, agricultural areas, infrastructure, and livelihoods. Key activities under the project would include the establishment of a seedling nursery to produce heat-tolerant and drought-resistant trees and grasses. Also, the cultivation of economically viable plants, restoration of grasslands and forested areas covering approximately 356 acres of land, and development of farmer-managed plots and paddock systems to promote best practices in land and livestock management. Following the meeting, a draft project document will be prepared for submission to the Partnership Initiative for Sustainable Land Management and the United Nations Environment Programme for submission to the Global Environment Facility. Kayla Flavany, BFM News.
0: More than 30 vendors are reported to have partnered with the Ministry of Education for this year's School Supplies and Uniform Assistance Program. The program provides meaningful financial assistance to parents in need of support to ensure that their school-aged children have the necessary resources for the new school year. The Ministry of Education has commenced the distribution of QR code vouchers to approved parents and guardians for assistance. The code is regarded as a secure digital solution that enables cashless transaction, allowing parents to conveniently access the approved monetary value for the purchase of school uniforms and supplies. QR code vouchers are sent in batches via text messages, and once received, parents can present the QR code voucher at an approved participating vendor to obtain the necessary school items. Information Technology Officer within the Ministry of Education, Kate DiCoto, has been lending support to the program for many years. He highlights some of the vendors on the mainland and in Carrico.
7: The text message with the link to the QR code comes from 878-231-3486. This is the approved phone number that the QR code message will come from. When you receive that text message, you will need internet access to open the QR code link, right? So once you open the QR code link, you would see the monetary value or the grant you receive from the government, as well as how many or the balance that is remaining if you approve school items. So far, we have distributed or sent out over 1,000 text messages with QR code vouchers, right? There are over 30 authorized vendors throughout the island. You'll find vendors at St. George's, St. Andrew's, St. Patrick's, St. John's.
0: Parents are allowed to purchase uniforms, shoes, bags, stationery, and other items using the QR code, which is valid until the 25th of September, 2026.
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2: Young people across the Caribbean are demanding a greater say in the decision that shaped their future. On the International Youth Day, which was observed yesterday, their voices were amplified in St. Lucia with the launch of the CARICOM Youth Anthology, a collection highlighting the perspective of young people on some of the region's most pressing issues. We monitor this report out of DBS Television News Agency.
3: In St. Lucia and across the region, efforts are being made to ensure the needs of young people are addressed through discussions at the highest levels. And as youth continue to demonstrate resilience, leadership and innovation, there is a growing call for action and unity across the region.
4: CARICOM Youth will ask essentially, what does CARICOM mean to you or to youth in general? And they responded in three ways, through songs, through narrative or expository writing and poetic expression. And what we did was, very early on, we realized that a lot of these submissions that we would have received are really too out of the ordinary and so exquisite that we cannot simply just take three or five of them. We need to take all of them and put them into some sort of collection.
2: International scene, jury selection begin in Meta's federal trial over claims that platforms have been harming young mental health and also tracked children in violation of federal law. We monitor this report out of the France 24 news agency.
5: This is essentially a showdown between state attorney generals and Meta over its design of platforms, Instagram and Facebook, and specifically whether those platforms were designed with the goal of keeping children and teenagers coming back to them compulsively. It is part of a much larger federal lawsuit involving more than two dozen states, but this particular case involves California and three states that are accusing Meta of knowingly putting children at risk and at the same time misleading their parents and the general public about that risk. This coalition of states is seeking up to $1.4 trillion in damages, a massive figure that, of course, Meta is challenging. And the company is arguing these allegations very aggressively. Its lawyers point out that social media addiction is not a recognized proper medical disorder. They point out to the fact that it is not recognized in DSM, which is the main diagnostic manual used by American psychiatrists. But the judge in this case has already rejected that argument, saying that the jury in this case will be able to weigh in on that scientific.
2: That's a look at the second segment of news, which came to you compliments Quartz Grenada Limited, Shelter Solutions Incorporated, Western Union Moving Money for Better, and Antillian Group Live Well Financially, and George F. Huggins Distribution Division, the agents of Fruta and Fruitopia. Sports and the weather is next.
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at the sporting highlights. Grenada men and women volleyball team did not have a good performance on the opening day yesterday of the Eastern Caribbean Volleyball Association 2026 Championship. Both teams were beaten. Playing against St. Vincent and Grenadines, the Grenada men outfit went down 3-1 with the match scores in favor of SVG 25-21, 25-23, 23-25, 25-18. The women teams were outplayed by Antigua Barbuda, which obtained a 3-0 result, 25-15, 25-16, 25-14. In other games yesterday, Anguilla edged the British Virgin Islands 3-2, and St. Lucia had a 3-1 victory over Antigua Barbuda, and those were the games also in the men's division. The other game in the women's division, apart from Grenada versus Antigua Barbuda, Bermuda defeated St. Lucia 3-2. The Grenada Football Association has sent out a statement welcoming the decision made by FIFA President Gianni Infantino to withdraw the proposed FIFA Forward Enterprise Initiative, which has created a stir around the global football community. The FIFA Forward Enterprise was a short-lived commercial subsidiary proposed, announced by Infantino after the 2026 World Cup tournament. It aimed to pool FIFA's broadcast, sponsorship, and ticketing rights with tournament operation to raise up to $4.2 billion from private equity and boost global football development funding past $10 billion. Following heavy backlash and threats of boycotts from major confederations like UEFA and CONCACAF, FIFA officially withdrew the project. GFA commends Infantino for taking such swift action. GFA says it remains firmly committed to the principles of good governance, due process and transparency, fundamental and non-negotiable principles that are essential to maintaining public trust, accountability, fairness and confidence in institutional decision making. For its part, GFA notes that it recognizes and deeply appreciates the unprecedented financial and technical support provided by FIFA under President Gianni Infantino's leadership for football development in Grenada over the past decade, particularly in the advancement of grassroots, girls and women football. Grenada's under-14 boys continued their impressive preparations for the upcoming CFU Under-14 Challenge Series with another convincing victory defeating St. Vincent and the Grenadines Under-14 boys 3-0, their final warm-up friendly. The Young Spice boys delivered a strong performance, finding the back of the net 3 times while keeping a shit clean against the regional rivals. The victory is said to have provided a timely boost of confidence as Grenada Under-14 squad now turns its attention to the CFU Challenge Series in the Dominican Republic, where they will test themselves against some of the region's best young footballers. The 2026 CFU Under-14 Challenge Series boys kicks off in Punta Cana in the Dominican Republic, bringing together the Caribbean rising stars for an exciting week of football from August 16 to 20. Third. And now for a look at the weather valid for this afternoon and tonight. It is expected to be generally fair and hazy, becoming partly cloudy during the evening with occasional isolated showers. Today's maximum temperature is 33 degrees Celsius. Tonight's minimum 24.5 degrees. Wind east northeasterly to east southeasterly at 18 to 8 miles per hour. Seas moderate with waves 5 to 7 feet in open waters. Tides are currently high and will be low 9:45 tonight. Sunset today would be at 6:28 p.m. Sunrise tomorrow 5:55 a.m. And that's a look at the sports and the weather report. A recap of the headlines. Ministry of Education announces August 31 as the start of the 2026-2027 school year, marking the official start to the Michaelmas term. Groovy Soca Mona Gwynne extends gratitude for support received during the Spicemas season. Self-driven student of St. Joseph Convent, Ella Rose Charles, rated Junior Minister of Tourism, encourages young people to put their ideas into proper perspective. Caricom Youth Anthology highlights call from greater youth voice in policymaking in the region. Jury selection begins in Meta Youth Harms trial in California Federal Court. That's a look at the Primetime Edition for today, Thursday, 13th August 2026. A reminder, the news came to you compliments Quartz Grenada Limited, Shelter Solutions Incorporated, Western Union, Moving Money for Better, and Antillian Group Level Financially, plus sports and the weather. On behalf of the technical team and technical operator, Mikhail Korka, I am Donisha Alexander. Thank you very much for joining us.

0: What's happening? Look at the time. It's 24 and a half minutes, stepping away from the 6 o'clock hour. And let us start off the what's happening here. Looking for the fun and a relaxing afternoon on the water. Then don't miss the St. David and St. Paul's Anglican Church Rum Runner Fellowship Cruise. 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The Ministry of Mental Health, Wellness and Religious Affairs advise the public that effective from Wednesday, September 9th, 2026, the psychiatric outpatient clinic for St. Andrews will be temporarily relocated from Granbus Health Center to the Saab Resource and Wellness Center to facilitate refurbishment works on the Granbus Health Center. All mental health service will continue without interruption, included consultation, counseling, and also for medication dispensary, and also for follow-up cares as also. Complimentary transportation, HY26, a white Toyota bus, will be available for clinic days between the Grenville Bus Terminal in St. Andrew, Granbrass Health Center, and the Saab Resource and Wellness Center. For more information, contact the ministry on telephone numbers 440-3272. That's 440-3272 or 423-0706. That's 423-0706 for more information. 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Enjoy mouth-watering seafood, craft, food vendings, live entertainment, tambu bamboo drumming, and trilling conch shell competition. There's also going to be a full fun day zone for the kids with bunks and castles and activities for the entire family. One village, one flavor, one massive seafood explosion. For more information, contact these numbers. 403-7988, that's 403-7988, or 420-0548, 420-0548, or 410-0867. For more information, don't miss this one out. And the 12 Tribe of Israel invites you to celebrate their 73rd anniversary of the Imperial Highness Crown Prince Zera Jacob Afar Wosen Selassie, the birth and also the 139th birth of Marcus Garvey on Monday, the 17th of August at the Hope, at the headquarters actually, in Good Hope, St. Paul, St. George. Gates open at 6 p.m., dance at 8 p.m., donation at the door, and wear yellow. All right? And that's about it for the What's Happening. Stay with us. We take a break. When we come back, we continue with more right after these.
1: Hey, folks. 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Should be wheels up in about 40 minutes. 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And so is the entertainment. Yeah, I'm sorry about the smell, folks. We are aware.
2: I know.
1: 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We are going to have to deplane.
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1: 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And we don't stop there. Line up the school bags, pens, pencils, sharpeners, and erasers. 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From geometry sets and copy paper for the big kids to Play-Doh and paint for the little ones, Cathwell's has every single box checked. Because honestly, why pay more elsewhere when you can pay less and get the best at CSS? 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

right, this way, gonna make my way in the studio, making way for Mitch coming in from 7 to carry you through until 9 p.m. All right, my day, have a nice one today, though. Despite the, you know, the little heat.

J-O-B. Listen, good evening and good night going on for y'all. Those of you at the General Hospital as well. And also my Grand Lake team working through the night also. Have a blessed and productive day. Night, I'll go into the morning time for y'all. Take care. I'm out. Bye-bye. Love you. Peace.

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Opening hours on Monday to Saturday from 8 a.m. to 5 p.m. Longdown Windows, making your dreams into reality.

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what turn to burn till 9 o'clock this evening, but reminding them once again, coming up at 8 o'clock, we've got Simon Says right here, of course. That's from 8 o'clock to 9 o'clock. So hey folks, get ready for Simon Says. Alright, we're gonna take a short commercial break and come back. And when we come back, we've got some more music right here for you inside of VFM Radio.

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0: Just coming inside, we have from radio that unfortunately there will be no Simon Says tonight. All right, so those of you that are looking forward to Simon Says, there will be no Simon Says tonight. We do apologize for that. All right, should have been 8 o'clock. We're coming back.
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